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And the jam is pumping. 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

jam, pump it up while your feet are stomping. And the jam is bumping. Look ahead, the crowd is jumping. Pump it up a little more. Get the party going on the dance floor. See, 'cause that's where the party's at, and you'll find out if you do.

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I tried to escape. My life is an X-ray. I'm sorry, a sex tape. You only get one take. Light on the set, please. Bully anxiety is 3, 2, 1.

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Just do your best. 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We're only here to make you.